New FM, the beat of the Pacific, Reason, Doing Too Much, coming on through right here. In the mix, we got Raze, Anaya, ART for your lunchtime hour. Now, if you are out there and you tune on in, sometimes we have people message on through, or sometimes when I see people out in public, they're like, oh, we listen to you at lunchtime, our workplace. Can you let me know on the text line at 466, where are you tuning in from? I would love to shout your workplace out, and also send all my love and hope you're having a great day. And thank you all for tuning on in for your new daily. Let me know too, what are some song requests that so we can keep you company and keep you going while you're at work, whether that be in the office or you're driving around, wherever you're blasting us. We would love it to play the songs that you choose. Coming on through right here, we got Lona Pulemai on New

Pacific, ALJ, your number. Fetty Wap coming on through in the mix. And we still got Imani J, Kuanu Vibes, as well as Tim's Love Me JJ. In on ways, we also in the next 10, catching on up with The Rush. See what they're getting up to and how they're rating their week so far. Right here, it's Aradna.

Fiji. It is called Good Thing Going. You are tuning in to the Beat of the Pacific with me, Sia, as we cruise through for your Thursday afternoon. And you know what a good thing going is, or who's got a good thing going, is anybody who has been getting a ticket for October 17th. You know, the one and only Olivia Dean is coming to Aotearoa. Have I got a ticket? Lea Fafeta, I don't even have the money for it. Kai kehe, I've just been scrolling online. And you know what I'm excited about? This guy is coming to New Zealand. I know he's already been here before, but I've never seen him live. The one and only Bruno Mars. I've just seen it online. So I'm sitting here and I'm like, I need to start tagging people on all the other like platforms that are going to be giving away tickets, because that is one person I would love to see perform live as the one and only.

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1: I will come to you when the lights are out. My brothers will kill you. Of course.

0: 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No diggity, no doubt. Yeah.
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0: The Morning Shack.
1: Yeah, we do it up. Yeah, we do it up. Yeah, we do it up.

0: Dig to pay, let's do it all. You got the morning chat, Gabs and Reese, for your Friday morning now. Guys, you know me, man. I'm always trying to stay young with the youngsters, you know what I mean?
1: He's always trying, like, he's wearing his son's clothes.
0: Guys, come
1: trying
0: on,
1: to
0: man.
1: Hang out with the kids.
0: I'm out here, man. They're calling me a chop dunk, but you know what? I'm out here getting max aura points all the time.
1: All right, what have you learned from the kids this week?
0: Well, yesterday, my son came to me and I said a specific word to him and he goes, "Dad, we don't say that anymore." I was like, "Oh, what's the, what do you mean?" It's the new word. The new word we say instead of that word, it's hala.
1: Hala.
0: Apparently, hala. So what do you think hala is?
1: Like, hala, like heaps.
0: Ooh,
1: that's
0: oh,
1: hala.
0: Damn, that's hala.
1: That's hala hati.
0: Hala is in heaps. No.
1: Oh.
0: I was quite surprised too because I don't even know how to use this word.
1: Okay.
0: But hala is the new jack.
1: Hala. So tell me a joke.
0: So it's like, bro, you're going to come to blah, blah, blah.
1: Hala. Did I say it right?
0: No, it's like, are you coming to, bro, are you going to come to Gabby's birthday?
1: Hala.
0: And you're like, hala.
1: Hala.
0: Which is like, Jack, I'm
1: not
0: coming.
1: Do the kids still do this?
0: I don't think so. But anytime you hear the kids saying, hala, apparently that's the new Jack.
1: Like, nah.
0: Yeah, yeah. Like,
1: hala. Like, how do you say it? Like, it's not
0: like, hala.
1: Hala.
0: Yeah.
1: Hala.
0: I don't know how the, I was like, firstly, that's two syllables. That's two syllables. That's way too long.
1: Too much.
0: Jack is one straight Jack. Because he was like, I forgot what my son said. He said, oh, Dad, are we going to go watch the new Spider-Man? And I was like, Jack. And he goes, bro, we didn't say that anymore. Oh, my gosh. What do you mean you don't say that? That's a classic.
1: Hala sounds Tongan.
0: I know. I don't know, man. But that is the new word to add to your YN dictionary, man. Hala is the new Jack. Hala. That sounds off to me, man. Back in after this one here. It's Star Root Session, New FM.

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1: You already know this block star train never stops. 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

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For the game.

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1: Shorty said she coming with a breakfast, cause she saw a young brother pull up in the Rover. Now she said she wanna come over, yeah, but I don't want no.

New FM.